gray, CO alarm activation, no reported symptoms. Number 34, Chapel Drive, Ross Township. 247 along with 297, fire officer 310 on 2150.

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0: 219 SOV en route with 2. County 217, engine 1's on scene. Nothing evident from two sides. 217 chief will have command.
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1213 degree Roth Township. A 77-year-old male. Still has weakness. And vomiting. QRS on EMS 1. 2242.

County, Murray Avenue, Connecticut. Dustin off smoke detector, answer back.

A residential fire from the basement smoke detector. 604 Street Penn Hills, stations 224, 280, 222, 216, East Fire 3, double 025.

Quadrant 8 Delta 1148 Drive in Harbor. If we're down 4-year-old female, possible T 315 QRS CMS 1. 0047.

0 of your bird escapes in Bellevue. It's on Lincoln Avenue for to be crossed. Bernie's male down. I'm down and breathing. 1 AQRS, West EMS 124.

responder detail, 125 Drive, Ross Township, 77 with edema in her knee, 248 QRS alerted, North EMS response, 54.

Water Detail, 27 Riverside, Quonox for a 41 female, near syncope. Heart palpitation on alert. 111 QRS alerted, North EMS response, 08.

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It's going to be a hallway smoke detector. 2021 Camus Court in Marshall Township, State 185 alerted, North Fire.

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1: Copy, is it 57? Well, 185 engine 2, alarm tank called back. They spoke to the key holder, set off, did a call.
0: Copy that, put all 185 back in.
1: Hey, all units for 21 Camus Court and Marshall, part of that of set off the cooking, go back in service at 8:58.
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Station 258 alerted. North Fire Ops 5, response 901.

quantity. 805 Perry Highway, Ross Township, 78 male. Fall with a hip injury. 248 Care Apps alerted, North EMS 33.

would be Tom ME 0182 Avenue, Bellevue Borough, 42 female, in a seizure, 108 QRS with a West EMS.

5 Corbett Corp, apartment 701 Ross Thompson, 57-year-old male, all withdrawn to 47 QRS. EMS

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Fire units responding on fire 2 at 11:13.

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1: Yes.
0: Did you say you notified Columbia? I do believe the gas company here was the Peoples.
1: The caller said it was Columbia, and when we contacted Columbia...
0: Alright, copy that. There's nothing we ought to do here until gas company arrives. We'll just be on scene here for a bit.
1: Nurse.

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tree down with wires sparking in the street, multiple calls. 105 Hillcrest Drive, Ross Township, 253 engine, along with the fireplace and a fire marshal, channel 3 assignment 138.

0: 253, Chief, it is the same.
1: 253, Chief, interrupt, I see multiple calls. Also, one call from Mazer. I'm not sure if it's on Babcock or Hillcrest.
0: Copy that. 54 in service.
1: Appreciate 254.

0: on scene at 105 Hillcrest. The road's going to be blocked. There is a tree across the line. They're not down at the current moment. It's going to be Duquesne Light, fire police.
1: I guess that's a tree down or still standing.

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1: Okay, their wire's down. What fitter are they still standing?
0: As of right now, the wire is still up. They're holding up the tree. But it's across all the primaries.
2: On scene. County, you prepared to copy a pull number?
1: Good.
2: 27/6. It's just south of the incident.

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They are not broke. They were just pulled on.

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0: 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We're going to need at least two units. One at Orchard and Hillcrest, and one at Hillcrest and Maple.
1: You want us to barricade it, Chief?
0: That would be acceptable.
1: All right, I'll swing by the station and I'll pick up the vehicle.

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0: 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CP, okay with yourselves, or you need an engine, nothing out of your station?
1: That's a negative. No fire services needed other than blocking the road.

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1: Junior, call on, guys.
0: It's one of two deputies. You can put rescue 1-2 back in service.

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0: That's received.

0: County 253, Chief. Hillcrest is reopened. Duke County Lights took care of the situation.
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1: We're still 10-4 here, County. Figure out how to shut the gas off.

0: 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Russian Thompson, 329, responsible for 16.
1: Doug, want to take the engine to the station two and grab the rescue?
2: Yes, we'll do that. County, 339, assistant two. Hey, you want engine 3 to release the scene here. I'll take it in. You want to add just another rescue on call for

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1: Good, Johnny.
0: All right, who do you want for a rescue? They run court.

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Simon Fire 2, respond, please.

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1: No need for fire or EMS for the time.
0: No need for fire or EMS on the turf. 329, copy.

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0: All right, I called.

0: 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The fire at 5 p.m.
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0: Yep.

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0: County, 220 assist. 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Okay, we got an injured right arm at the elbow. Keep EMS coming. You can hold this to myself, Deputy Chief.
1: Okay, so we turn your rescue and rescue 3 also.
0: Yeah, that's affirmative.
1: Okay, 220 rescue and rescue 40, go back in service.
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1: Copy that, 214-10. Best access to you is going to be left at the top of the hill into the parking lot, and an immediate right and a left up the lane here. We've got a lot of room. We'll be right back.

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1: Copy that. We'll be from the lower entrance, but

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0: 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We're coming down Combat now. What do you need?
1: Pull up, bring your manpower out. You'll see us straight ahead.

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20 restart right off the 94-year-old male that fell outside in the backyard. And an injury, 248 garage, North Famous, 1543.

vehicle collision reportedly off the road with an elderly male inside. Area First National Bank, 728 Center Avenue, Westview, Station 297.

responder to 76 Kendall Avenue in Bellevue for a 29-year-old female possibly having a 108 QRS up on the left, EMS 16.

0: 297, can I call you a medic units report? I'm pulling up also. It looks like two vehicles got one into a guardrail with moderate front end. Looks like still in a vehicle. Yeah, fire police to the detail also, please.
1: First

0: single vehicle collision. 297 Chief requesting the fire response. 728 Center Avenue in Westview. Fire police respond on North Fire 311.
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0: Copy 297, engine route 5.
1: And just come the wrong way, center. 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
0: 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If I just pulled up. 14-1's got one for eval, we're just going to need a single vehicle to a guy real.

0: 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I got Westy Park Drive closed off on from center.
1: Okay, we'll just be a couple more minutes.
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0: 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County 290, come to you.
1: 297, Chief.
0: 2 as the vehicle, Center Avenue is going to be reopened. I'll be clearing them. Put the engine on that Highland Road.
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Two vehicle collision, unknown injuries. Area of Camp Horn Road at Avon Heights Road in Ohio Township. Station 220, response fire 5, 1647.

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1: 220 system, it was just Horn at Ben Avon Heights Road, Ohio Township.
0: Copy that. I'm in the area. 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

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Fell on an address. 228 Kara, response on North Hemo.

22 injured, and then hazards 28 southbound mobile trailer line. 191 at 260. Sponsor on fire 317 13.

0: 3.
1: Variation 26, you're asking. Reported a three-vehicle accident, multiple people injured, unknown hazard. 28 southbound, mobile trailer line, 191, second activation, response on fire, 3-17-19. T60 Rush, multiple calls. Per the cameras, it looks like it's 28 southbound, somewhere prior to the Millville exit.
0: That's received, Connie. Thank you.

0: 7 Fire 3 7 9 10. T60 Russian, multiple calls. Per the cameras, it looks like it's 28 southbound, somewhere prior to the Millville exit.
1: That's received, Connie. Thank you.
2: We'll be able to bump the exit, or we can have to come the other way.
0: I'm not sure. I'm not sure how close it is to the Millville exit. I just see traffic backing up in the area of the pump house, so it's somewhere right after that, I'd imagine.
2: All right. We'll be on the way shortly.
0: Talk.
1: Tiny, 260 Rescue.
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Company 185, responsible fire 2, 1729.

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0: Connie 28 come in. Be advised the containment's been taken care of. Patients are in the hands of the Shaler Hampton EMS. We'll be returning in service. Police are still on the scene until the tow arrives.
1: Very shift.
0: Five utility, the chief.

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Quandary 1, Linda 4, Charlotte, Turbo Ross, Option 75, Roll LFL, head injury. 47 QRS, Spark, KMS, 1751.

0: 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GQ, I'm in front or in back of the rescue?
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0: 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What channel?
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0: 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Thank you.

0: caller reporting they left their gas stove on earlier. It was turned off, but now they would like the fire department to check. 2544 Matterhorn Drive, Franklin Park Borough, Station 158. 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

first responder detail E1, 4578 Mania Road, West Deer, for an age unknown gender, fall watch detection. 290 on North EMS 1956.

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